0: gentlemen, are you ready? The moment that you've all been waiting for.
1: Right in front of you.
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I spent all my childhood with no money, with no toys. Now I'm proud 'cause I can say

tonight we bring you the Charlie Parker Quintet, featuring Sir Charles Thompson on piano, Herb Pomeroy's trumpet, Jimmy Wood bass, Kenny Clark drums, and the alto saxophone of Charlie Parker. During these Tuesday night broadcasts, we try to bring you the artists that appear at Storyville at their relaxed best. Then, too, we'd like you to feel that you've just walked in. You've been seated at a table, and now you're ready to listen to Charlie Parker.

Now you find me laying in the shade, in the real sun, spending my days. Got my mind still on you. It's been months, but I'm gonna see you. A lot of coppers got me on the run.

Yeah, it's Missy Elliott. I hope y'all enjoying what y'all hearing so far. You know, I was sitting here thinking, like, Big Daddy Kane and Public Enemy, Salt and Pepper, Light, EPMD, LL, Run DMC, KRS-One, Rakim. Most of them artists used to dance and still get respected in the street. Don't be scared to Bankhead or a Bogle or Moonwalk for as I care. Sold Michael Jackson $43 million. Shoot, everybody had a zipper jacket and half of these thugs had the glove to match. You feel me? Yo, it's okay, though. You know, if you want to be Hard and Ice Grill and Harlem Shake at the same time, whatever. Let's just have fun. It's hip-hop, man. This is hip-hop.

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1: I'm stuck here inside with my new friends. 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I'm taking time.